0: If you're just tuning in, we're talking with the talented October London. Let's get back into the conversation.
1: But I love, though, because October, creatively, you can do any genre of music.
2: Absolutely.
1: Like, we've heard it. Mm-hmm. And I remember last year, I called you with a tight deadline for this Christmas film I was working on.
2: Mm-hmm, mm-hmm.
1: And I sent him, like, just a creative brief, Unexpected Christmas, streaming right now. But I sent him the brief, and he literally turned around the song in like 24 hours.
2: Mm-hmm.
1: That was Spot On, which is our end credit song, in the midst of his own project, in the midst of Sam Nash, in the midst of, and I'm like, you know, we ain't gonna have no problem clearing it. He's like, bro, I got it. It's cool. Don't worry about it. So to your point,
2: mm-hmm.
1: I love how the dynamic with you and Def Row,
2: mm-hmm.
1: you're empowered as an artist.
2: Right.
1: And there's no restrictions, and that's rare in this business.
2: Right.
1: And it's refreshing to see. But speaking of Def Row, let's talk about Love Me For Me.
2: Mm-hmm.
1: The new offering. The latest offering.
3: The latest offering.
1: I would love to know what song on this album tells us something new and different about October that maybe your previous releases hasn't. Like, let us in a little bit on this, this album.
2: For this album, it was more of bringing me to the forefront. You know, when we did Rebirth of Marvin, it had a lot of accents of Marvin on it.
1: Mm.
2: And everybody knows the story of how I didn't want it to be called Rebirth of Marvin. I was scared because I was like, they're gonna kill me over this. Like, so I dropped Rebirth of Marvin, does great, does amazing. I mean, and then we go to the next one, October 9th. And I just wanted to kind of come up off it because even though I love my fans, and I love them to death, man, but you know, it was getting to the point where they were coming up and not saying, oh, what's up, October? They were saying, Little Marvin.
1: Mm.
2: I'm not Little Marvin. I didn't want to be Marvin Gaye. I didn't want to fill his shoes for the 90,000th time.
1: Yeah. Mm.
2: I wasn't trying to do that. So for them to keep coming up to me and be like, Little Marvin, oh, what's up, Little Marvin Gaye? Oh, no, I'm October London. I got annoyed a couple times, man, like,
1: mm-hmm.
2: where I was like, hey, man, look, that's not what I want to be at.
1: Right. Yeah,
2: you call me Little Marvin again, I might have to send you out.
1: You know what I'm saying? Like,
2: Security. Yeah, security, come get this man. I love my fans, but I was like, man, we got to get out of this lane, because I'll get in a lane anytime when I'm recording and stuff. Like, if we sat around all day today and listened to John Mayer and I don't know, the other artists of that caliber,
1: mm-hmm.
2: I'm gonna go home, be inspired, and go make a John Mayer type album.
1: Yeah,
2: it's mm-hmm. that's how I work. So when I did that album, I was like, okay, cool, I'm gonna do something that's Marvin Gaye-esque, but I didn't think it was gonna carry on like that. And I am blessed, and I love it, and I appreciate it. I appreciate talking to the Marvin Gaye estate, and we're cool, and we're family, all that kind of stuff. But I was like, this album, Love Me For Me, needs to be more me.
1: Mm.
2: It needs to be that ramp that takes me to the next level.
1: Mm-hmm.
2: So then on the fourth album, I'm all the way over that other stuff. You know what I'm saying?
1: Yeah,
2: still
1: yeah.
2: giving great music. Still going to do that because I grew up listening to Teddy and Al Green and everybody. You're still always going to get those inflections, but now it's time to hear the other inflections that I got.
1: It feels like
2: right.
1: close to like Body Talk is like my favorite on the album.
2: That's my favorite. My favorite too.
1: So that can be a single, since we both agree.
2: Absolutely.
1: You know what I mean?
4: Have it right now.
2: So Body Talk is definitely going to be the single for sure. We got to have that be a single. That record, I love that record. That's my favorite.
1: It just
2: feels
1: good. It's just the feeling. It's,
2: yeah.
1: it's hard. You know what I mean? You know, you hear a song. By the way, is this on vinyl? Because I need it on vinyl.
2: It's coming on vinyl.
1: Okay.
2: It's coming on vinyl. They're working on it right now, I believe. Yeah.
0: Singer and songwriter October London is our guest this week. And don't forget to stop by WeSoundCrazy.com for your backstage pass to all things music and culture.

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1: I feel like hearing some new music. What you got for me, Timon?
2: You know, I've been playing a song by this talented young brother named EJ Jones. Mm-hmm. He had the song out, Gas Station Love, that I'm still playing.
3: I love that song. Yeah.
2: It's a new single called Need It Bad, mm-hmm, that just gives me all the feels, and I want to get into that.
4: Man, I love EJ, man. He's the now and the next. Agreed. Shout out to QC.
2: Yeah. I mean,
3: keep your eye on him.
2: I feel like Johnny Taylor just kind of like is reincarnated through him. Mm-hmm. I don't know if he likes that because I know.
4: No, some people, that's one of his favorite. Johnny Taylor's one of his favorite.
2: I mean, Johnny Taylor is literally the second coming.
3: Yeah.
2: So yeah, shout out to EJ Jones. But EJ Jones, Need It Bad, crazy pick of the week right here on We Sound Crazy.
4: Turn that radio up. Let it go.
3: Let it go.

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1: Some cooler nights are ahead. I'm WSB4 First Alert meteorologist Dan Thomas. Temperatures tumble to 55 by Monday morning, but warming to 81 in the afternoon with sun and a gusty wind. 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
3: 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Two funny mamas who talk about life, motherhood, love, singleness, pop culture, dating, or the lack thereof, and everything in between.
4: You shouldn't be yelling at somebody with a disability. 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
5: Okay, first of all, when did this word come into use? You've never said the word disability. Not no time have you ever said disability to me.
4: Whoa, whoa, whoa. See, look at me trying to do it. And you know I had a disability. You know I had the suit was too long. The leg wasn't working. And see, and now look, bam, bam. This when it gets bad, right here. See that? That was what... Oh, my God. I love doing this podcast. Something is wrong with you.
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6: Okay, y'all. 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

0: Welcome back to We Sound Crazy. This week, we're talking with the incredible October London. Let's get back into this conversation.
1: I'm curious to know, as you are now several tours in, albums in, and this, and now you have a new project, right? Mm-hmm. What are you demanding differently now that you can, that you weren't demanding as an artist? You got a little clout now.
2: You got a little clout.
1: Is the writer a little bit more complicated? Like, what? Nah. You've learned some things.
2: No, I'm an Indiana boy, man. I don't have a complicated writer and all that kind of. I just want to be paid fair. I want to be treated fair and normal and regular. I like
3: October. You being modest, brother. The dressing room. Let me tell y'all. Let me let y'all in on the secret. What did I do? So. Oh, about God. A year or so ago, you did a tour with friend to the show, Tamar Braxton.
2: Mm-hmm, yeah. Mm-hmm.
3: And I remember it was my birthday weekend in Washington, D.C.
2: Ooh.
3: And I literally just got out of the vehicle. I saw him first. His tour bus is right there. And I said, man, you know, they're my birthday. He said, man, come on the tour bus. Boom. Hit me with one of these. Mm-hmm. I saw, give me a nice bottle of your
2: bourbon libation, at that time. Bourbon, yeah.
3: Which, if y'all ain't had the bourbon,
1: Bourbon was bourbon.
3: I was on my it's not a game, bro. It's okay. Not a game. So, but just the energy, even backstage, it's everybody's nice. It's a familiar. It's like a family vibe.
2: Yeah.
3: But it's just a good time though too.
1: Yeah.
3: Because I saw everybody. I wasn't the only one having a beverage backstage and smoking. But it's just that type of energy. So it just felt like real, like. Oh, I'm feeling like I'm with family. Like I'm at the. Yeah, but that energy was backstage every day that I went to. You know what I'm saying? Yeah. I got up every day that I went to. Every day. No, I'm telling you. And then you gifted me a bottle. I ended up shipping one back. But bro, it was just a good time. But it was just positive. But it's like good time, beautiful people.
1: Yeah. Mm-hmm. Beautiful people.
2: Yeah, it was good.
1: That's what you get in October London experience.
3: It was good, but it's just classy. I really felt like I wasn't dressed properly too every night too. Like I had on some t-shirts and jeans though.
1: I love that. I mean, we'll talk more about the fashion because that's a big part of this too. But I love, especially for R&B music, but really, not even pigeonhole that, especially for black music, whatever that means to you.
3: Yeah.
1: I love getting back to the experience of you feeling like you have to get dressed up in any kind of a way to come to the show, to the experience. Mm-hmm. And then also doing your research on what does this artist require for me to be at his show? Mm-hmm. And so there's so much branding to your look, the sound, the things that your hobbies, everything. It makes it an experience automatically as soon as you walk in the door.
2: Absolutely.
1: We have the show, people come in dressed.
2: Yeah.
1: But that's gotta be good to see, like when you look around the audience and you see people like,
2: Dressed up. Like,
1: that is
2: so dope. Yeah. It is so dope. I like seeing people, even some older folks, man, they come with the shag and they curls. I remember one altercation I remember that happened. I think some dude tried to holler at some pimp's woman one night, man. that went sour real quick, boy. It went sour. He was not playing about his woman, but that was like, that's what I'm talking about. And I came out and did a love song. You know, like it was just that type of time.
1: And settled the whole thing out.
2: And settled the whole thing out.
1: Exactly.
2: Y'all ain't got to fight.
1: You ain't got to fight. It's about love here.
2: You can just share.
1: Oh man.
2: You can share. You know what I'm saying?
1: Yeah, sure.
2: But you know, I just like everything being like, but I don't have a big writer or nothing like that, man. Yeah. I have the same stuff. Very, you know, I have my liquor. I have some wine just in case we have ladies that come backstage.
3: Oh, they were there.
2: Yeah, you know what I'm saying? You know, strictly for conversation. Yeah. They were for everyone else. I was there to sit in the back, like having a cup chair or something like that. So just sit back and watch everybody else have fun. So, you know, I just want everything to be normal and chill. Because once it gets over the top, it makes me, you know, kind of antsy. But then I have all my people backstage as far as like, not like MC Hammer. I have 100 people backstage, but you have your five, you know what I'm saying, that you're always with. But, I got a little bit of clout, but I don't really ask for too much. I just want to check to clear. That's it.
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3: Okay, y'all. 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

0: 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We continue our conversation with singer and songwriter October London. Let's get back into it.
1: I have very, very minimal rules. And one, don't bother me on my son's birthday, November 3rd. My son's birthday, and my son loves Christmas to death. So Christmas and November 3rd, my birthday, I can do a show, I can pull up, I can do whatever. I don't really care about that. My son's birthday is sacred. He's got daddy's attention 100%.
2: Everybody knows that.
1: Whole team knows that. Absolutely. Okay. November 2nd, 3rd, 4th, I used to take him on the yacht. That's what he wants. So he's bougie.
2: That's bougie. Yeah. He got a rider.
3: He got the rider.
1: He got a rider. Yeah. You going to talk about my rider? Oh, his rider's crazy. His rider's nuts.
2: Okay, yacht.
1: Yeah. You know what I'm saying?
0: That still ain't been on the yacht.
1: I'm telling you. Last 3 years, every year, what do you want to do, son? Well, you know, we could do the yacht, but is it going to be 80 feet or 100 feet?
2: Damn.
1: Yeah. I'm like, you're not bringing a whole bunch of kids with you? He was like, yeah, but just in case I want to run back and forth. So I got him 100 foot yacht, and we just kicked it, and he had his juice box, and he toast with us. I had champagne, and he had his drink as a Shirley Temple. Wants his Shirley
2: Temple. Classy little Shirley Temple.
1: He's in his little loafers, and he kicks it, and he chills, and talks to the captain and all that.
2: You're raising a gentleman.
1: Yeah, but we took the jet, and the whole thing, got in the front, and, you know, got to help fly and all that kind of stuff.
2: That's a little life right there. That's awesome.
1: Oh, he's living.
2: That's so cool.
1: He's living, man. But I love it, man. Yeah. I love it. I don't have no reason to not give it to him. He's top of his class. He's respectful. He does nothing. It's just, I mean, he's selling his own books, too. We got, this kid is killing it. First week, 150K in books.
2: What?
1: Yeah. Yeah.
2: Of books that?
1: Yes.
2: Between the two of you?
1: Yes.
2: That is super
0: 150K?
2: Impressive.
1: Yeah, but see, what I do is, so you're saying, all right, yeah, there's certain things I want. Yeah, for sure. You want me to do your tour? I need you to buy my son's books also. People in the audience need those books.
2: Right.
1: All these people got kids.
2: Yes.
1: You know what I'm saying? So they need those books. So I need those books. You want me to do your tour? You gotta get my son's books.
2: Love that.
1: I need those out there. I need my son taken care of. If he has merch, we're going to sell my son's merch.
2: Yeah.
1: You don't do it, I don't do your tour. That's all I ask. Make sure the check clears. You already know my number, but my son got to be taken care of so I can teach him the business. You know what I'm saying? Because he wants to have his own money.
4: What is the moment when he comes to you and says, hey, I want to do this? Like, walk us through that. Because it's not often that, you know, kids are thinking in that frame of mind that early.
1: I don't know. He always questions me. He always wants to know what's going on.
4: Yeah.
1: So it's... I don't want to say I instilled that in him. It's just, I don't know what it is. It just came with the car. You know what I'm saying? He just always wants to know, what are you doing?
2: Yeah.
1: How does this work? How does this work?
2: Oh, some kids are just like that. Like, they're inquisitive.
1: Yeah, yeah. Some kids are just like that. And he's just always like that. And he's always asked me those questions. I'm like, well, you know, you like books. Would you like to write some books and stuff? He's like, yeah. Okay, cool. Let's start. Mm-hmm. And then... bam, that's how that starts.
2: That's a big deal, man. Literacy is on a decline. That's a good,
1: it really
2: a
1: is.
2: Good angle and place to be.
1: Yeah.
2: Especially for kids and making sure they know that books are important.
1: Yes. Today he's gonna be reading in front of hundreds of kids a day, like via Zoom. Because he was in school today. But I'm just super proud of him. And he's almost like he's PR trained already. Cause Dash will tell you, he did the way he answered all the questions with, like, they're like, oh, well, who's your favorite teacher? Well, it just depends, you know. I can't really say who's my favorite, but, you know, this person, you know, I really like her for this, and I really like him for this, but, you know, I can't. I was like, I'm just looking at him, almost teared up.
2: Like, who taught you this?
1: Like, who taught you this? Yeah. Did you, like, go do a course online? Like,
2: he's been studying dad, and also, like, kids are born with vision, and they just have it.
1: Yeah. I do take him to interviews with me and all that kind of stuff. So, same thing Snoop did for me from 2016 to now.
2: Yeah.
1: I'm doing the same thing with my son, like Snoop does that. With Cordell, his son.
2: Yeah.
1: Like, I'd be stupid to not do that.
0: On the way, we get back into our conversation with October London. Keep it locked right here on We Sound Crazy.

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0: Welcome back to We Sound Crazy, where this week we're talking with October London. Let's get back into the conversation.
1: Just to recap, you've had cigars.
2: Mm-hmm.
1: You've had bourbon.
2: New cigar line coming, too.
1: New one?
2: New one, yeah. Oh, I was always like, it was kind of a collaboration.
1: Okay.
2: So it wasn't, you know what I'm saying, my own with my name and da-da-da-da.
1: You got ice cream. And now you got suits, St. London.
2: Like, yeah.
1: Which can we talk right about here. What you see right here behind?
2: Mm-hmm. There's a couple jackets out of, I think we got six or so suits right now. But yeah, I mean.
1: Why suits though? Like why?
2: I'm always in them. Sometimes, you know what my process is, which nobody knows. You know what my process is of making sure the suit is up to par?
1: Mm.
2: I sleep in them.
3: Mm. Sleep in a suit?
2: Yeah. I was doing some shows or whatnot, and while we were on the road, I was testing them out. Like I would go sleep in a suit. You'd think I just got dressed. I slept in that suit.
1: Wow.
2: I changed drawers, sleep in the suit. Just tell you, same suit, but I don't iron them now. I want to see how durable it is.
1: Mm.
2: Like when I first got like this suit that I'm wearing now, I wore it for 4 days straight. Slept in it to see if it was going wrinkle free, all that kind of stuff. Like. I'll try to wear them the fuck out and see if it's durable enough. Cause this is a suit that you guys want to have for years to come.
0: Absolutely.
2: You know what I'm saying? Maybe pass on. I hope my son wears a suit when I'm long gone. He's like, yeah, that's, you know, so yeah, I go on the tour bus and sleep in the bunk.
3: How hands-on are you with picking out the fabrics and the cuts?
2: I'm hands-on with Ilbert Sanchez of Feydu. So it was a collaboration. Mm-hmm. He'll send me stuff and send like samples and things of that nature. And I'm like, this feels good, but this could be, it needs to be this, all the cut, da da da da da. And now we're even doing women's suits.
3: Nice.
2: Now clearly I can't try them out. You know what I'm saying? But my lady can and her cousins can and they can try them out and maybe they'll sleep in their suit. I don't know. But that's what I do. I'm very hands on.
1: Mm-hmm.
2: I just want everything to look right, man.
1: Yeah.
2: I want it to look right. I got a closet full of Tom Ford and YSL, but Tom Ford has always been my favorite.
0: Yeah, Tom Ford is crazy.
2: Tom Ford is crazy, man. Crazy. So I have pictures of me as, 8 years old in a double-breasted suit.
0: Mm-hmm.
2: So I was always, going to church.
0: Give me your 5-year plan for the suit company. I want to see where you see this thing. Because, there's entrepreneurship, like, in the moment, like, I'm trying to get quick money, but a suit and suits is, in general, it's a long-term investment. Mm-hmm. Every man needs at least one, right? I feel like they go through waves, but suits always work.
2: Yeah.
0: Every other kind of clothing is hit or miss, but you always, with the right suit, you always look clean.
2: Yeah. Yeah.
0: So it really is a smart, long-term business.
2: Absolutely.
0: Where do you see it going? Tom Ford levels?
2: In 5 years, I'm really praying that it makes Tom Ford levels, hit as many red carpets as possible.
0: Yeah.
2: Mm-hmm. You know, if all you guys are hitting the red carpet, I'd be like, yo, you want to wear the suit? I'm not pulling your arm, I'm pulling your leg, you know what I'm saying, to wear it. But I hope in 5 years that it's on that YSL Tom Ford level and people actually enjoy wearing it. But, I want to move off to other things, too, and within the next year or so, like have the suits, but also have an athletic division to where I have the one pieces for the ladies. I'm actually doing some kind of stuff right now in the last like 24 hours, just trying to figure out where else we want to go after this, because I feel like the suits are going to sell really well once they see it and feel it and wear it. And, we got a process. Like we want our tailor to come out to you and fit you
0: bespoke.
2: And bring a cigar, very bespoke, bring a cigar, bring the bottle of bourbon that I have and have all that. You know what I'm saying? We have what's coming out soon is St. London playing cards, play spades with you. We have poker chips. We have underwear coming, St. London underwear as well. Very silky, very, very comfortable. And then we'll get on to shoes and accessories, stuff like that, because glasses, shoes, those are my favorite things, too.
0: Yeah.
2: So
0: this is a master plan.
2: Grow. It's a master plan, yeah. Yeah. We're doing good right now, just doing pre-orders and stuff like that, but hopefully in the next couple of years, this thing really just takes off.
0: Yeah.
4: October London is sharing stories and dropping gems all episode long. Stay tuned for more right here on We Sound Crazy.

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1: 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You can only save 5 albums.
2: Mm.
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3: Yep.
1: Not of your own.
3: Okay.
1: What 5 are you saving?
3: John Mayer Continuum.
2: Yeah.
4: Mm-hmm.
3: Yeah, it's got Gravity on it, Slow Dancing in the Burning Room.
2: That's it.
3: John Mayer Continuum.
2: Yes.
3: D'Angelo Brown Sugar.
2: Mm-hmm.
3: Michael Jackson, was it? That was Dangerous.
2: Oh, okay.
3: Mm-hmm.
2: Not a lot of people say Dangerous.
5: They don't.
2: I like that.
3: Oh.
2: Okay.
3: Ooh. Dangerous. I'm going to do R. Kelly TP2.
2: Okay.
3: Because, man, the greatest sex.
6: From beyond this bed of mine, I see.
3: Come on, man. Ceiling fans, man, with on top of me?
2: Yes. Yeah. Poetry.
3: Poetry.
2: Poetry.
3: And the last, I'm going to have to say, the best of Sade. I can go on with that. I don't need to hear anything else.
2: Yeah. The way you just spelled out damn near my answer. It's crazy, because got to be some John Mayer, got to be some Sade.
3: And I'm mad that I couldn't throw in the Maxwell, you know what I'm saying, with Force on. But Sade, man, but I can go all through that. I can hug you, f*** you, leave you, you know what I'm saying? Run around in a forest listening to Dangerous.
6: Dangerous, to feel it so deep.
3: You know what I'm saying? Like all that.
2: Yeah, I'm talking about a nutshell right
3: there. You know what I'm saying? Like all of those? Oh, bro, we're done.
2: All while in a suit. All while in a suit.
3: I'm telling you, man, I just Tarzan in the suit, dog. Just rolling through it. Flapping in the wind and everything. Never seen on an island in a suit? No. I'll be the first. No. But that would be in a nutshell. That'd be it.
2: That's so funny, man.
3: That would be it, man. Because you just got so many flavors.
2: Mm-hmm. Yeah.
3: So many flavors, man. So many flavors. And I wish I could do a record with Sade, but you know.
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1: Some cooler nights are ahead. I'm WSB4 First Alert Meteorologist Dan Thomas. Temperatures tumble to 55 by Monday morning, but warming to 81 in the afternoon with sun and a gusty wind. 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
3: 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Two funny mamas who talk about life, motherhood, love, singleness, pop culture, dating, or the lack thereof, and everything in between.
4: You shouldn't be yelling at somebody with a disability. 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
5: Okay, first of all, when did this word come into use? 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
4: 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The leg wasn't working. 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This is when it gets bad, right here. See, that was what... Oh, my God. I love doing this podcast. Something is wrong with you.
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0: Damn.
1: The legend herself.
0: The legend herself. The legend. Artists, actors, people in entertainment often don't get the credit they deserve. So we made up an award because we have a platform. So the Esther Roll Black Excellence Award, that we call it. In short, the ERBY.
2: The Esther Roll
3: Award.

0: Lord is my shepherd. I shall.
1: Welcome back to We Sound Crazy. Let's get back into our conversation with October London.
2: Let's talk a little more obscure, right? And this, I'm setting up our favorite segment here, mm-hmm. right? Because we talked about some of the biggest names.
3: By the way, I'm having a great time.
2: This is
3: a good time.
2: Let's talk about our Esther Rolle Black Excellence Award, which you've been here before, so I'm sure familiar with. I'm opening the floor. This is the Irby's. Let's have a heated debate about who should win the Esther Rolle Black Excellence Award.
3: Ooh.
2: This time.
4: I have somebody. Okay. Well, it's actually a group and no one ever talks about them, but they've not only done stuff in hip hop and R&B, but they've also worked in pop. Full Force. I mean,
3: wow.
4: Backstreet Boys, My Love Is All I Have to Give. I mean, All Cried Out, Lisa, just across the gamut, and no one ever brings them up. So
2: that's a good one.
4: I'm mm-hmm. putting Full Force on the table this week.
5: I like it. I think I'm gonna beat you though this week, baby.
4: Oh. Okay.
5: My nomination this week is a brother. He's from New York. His name has come up a few times today. Maxwell. Amazing catalog, discography, you can't deny, but doesn't necessarily get the flowers that he deserves.
2: Yes.
5: Because if I'm Soul Train or some entity similar, he should be getting a lifetime achievement at this point. He's been in it 30 years.
2: Agreed.
5: So Maxwell's my nomination this week. But
2: okay.
3: It's pretty good.
2: I'm nominating another friend of the show who I feel like gets overlooked as we talk about the verses and who's this and who's that, who's awesome. Faith Evans. We love Faith. She's a stage killer. She's done everything from gospel to R&B to hip hop hooks. She's a writer.
5: Yeah.
2: She has done BGVs. And I think people forget sometimes how ice cold.
5: Incredible.
2: Faith Evans is on all those things I mentioned.
1: For me, I can't lie, I had a predetermined nomination. I didn't know it was going to be R&B.
2: Sorry. My bad.
1: But you can't do R&B and soul music without talking about Eddie Kane. I want to throw the nomination to Robert Townsend.
2: Mm.
1: And not just for 5 Heartbeats, but a couple weeks ago I was watching something and I didn't know that he directed Raw for Eddie Murphy. Did y'all know that?
2: No.
3: What?
1: He directed Raw
2: Robert
1: for
2: Townsend?
1: Yep. Robert Townsend.
3: I had no idea.
1: Yeah.
2: He's a legitimate
1: Robert Townsend.
2: Okay.
4: Yeah.
2: All right, who you got?
3: It has to be R&B. Well, he said Robert Townsend.
2: Yeah. So I mean, it's expanded now.
1: Yeah, it's expanded.
2: It clearly expanded.
3: It expanded. Musically, I'm going to have to second on the Maxwell. Maxwell, man.
2: Okay.
3: You don't see him as much. He's very in the back.
2: Yeah, yep. Very in the cut.
3: He knows what he's got, but he's very in the back, and he don't say nothing.
5: And a nice guy. He's just super nice.
3: Cool.
2: Yeah.
3: He brought out all these sandwiches when I was with him one day. We were at this hotel. Everybody was hanging out. Next thing you know, he brought out like 150 sandwiches. I'm like, who the hell is he? All these turkey sandwiches. I'm a turkey sandwich. I like turkey sandwiches. Who the f*** is eating 150 of them? I'm like, me and you both gonna eat these? Like, I mean, and it was just all types of just assortment of sandwiches.
2: Yeah.
3: Like, right.
2: Not only is he a great singer, he's a sandwich connoisseur.
3: But he's a sandwich connoisseur. I turned around and was like, they brought in the trailer. Just like, oh, here you go, Maxwell. And I'm like, who the hell eating all this? We expecting 400 guests? And he's like, I just want you to make sure that you had everything that you needed. So, shout out to Maxwell, the sandwich connoisseur.
2: The sandwich connoisseur. All right, so we got a heavy duty list here.
5: We got a heavy duty. Just to recap, Maxwell, Full Force, Faith Evans, and Robert Townsend.
2: Mm-hmm.
5: You know the rules. You can vote as many times as you want. Majority rules. Let's kick it off.
2: Yes.
5: Full Force, 2 out of 5. Maxwell, looks like 5 out of 5. The incomparable Faith Evans.
2: Faith.
5: 5 out of 5.
3: This is great.
5: Robert Townsend.
4: Yes.
5: 2 out of 5. So it looks like it's a tie between Faith and Max. Now, here's the thing.
2: Oh, boy.
5: I'm just, because they both are so excellent, and I want to give them both their flowers. I got to be honest, because they both have done a lot
2: for music and
5: culture. I put a motion to honor both Maxwell and Faith Evans. King and Queen.
1: I'm not mad at that. Especially for the R&B edition.
2: Yeah.
5: R&B edition.
1: Yeah.
3: King and Queen.
1: Yeah.
2: King and Queen.

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0: Happy Hour with me, Sean Good, and DJ Tui. 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
10: 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The advisory links too much screen time to worse sleep, lower grades, less physical activity, and weaker in-person relationships. 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And the advisory offers an easy-to-remember framework, the 5 Ds: discuss, delay, divert, disconnect, and maybe the most powerful one, do model it yourself. It's not just how much time your kids spend on screens, but what they're doing on their devices. 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

0: woke up and I started believing in what it was that I'm doing.
1: Yeah.
0: I never really believed in it before. People think, oh, you drop songs or you post and promote your songs, you must love it. No. And you can ask my producer, shout out Jay Minor. We have talks for hours about just my lack of belief and being just extremely hard on myself. I think also just in my new walk with Jesus as well, I'm just learning to appreciate and value the gift that he gave me. And that even if the majority of the world don't get it and they don't understand, it's what brings me joy and I have something to say. And that's worth putting out there, even if I don't get what I want back every single time. I've got to just keep going. I want to see where this goes. I've never given myself that chance. I don't want to look back, and I'd rather fail than look back and say, yeah, I just didn't try. I didn't do enough.
1: Yeah. I tell myself all the time. I say, my thing is, one, I always say that, I have a god sister, and I always, you know, push her to try it all. Do everything that your heart desires. How can I say that to her, but I'm not practicing what I preach? That gets me all the time. And then the anxiety thing, that's what all of us, I think, as creatives, we've dealt with that. We always wonder, is this work enough? I question that on a daily, because still not being able to get where I envision, still not be able to get backed by

0: you're stuck trying to figure out, how do I put so much of my time, money, blood, sweat, and tears in this. How do I get recoup what I just lost? I can't just leave.
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1: You wanna do this? 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Alright. Sisters, how y'all feel? Brothers, y'all alright? 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

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You know, 'cause I got somebody else, and you got somebody else, but you and I both know what it really is. But still,

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about a conservative regular girl that still can be thorough as don't need you. Psychic and reach a zodiac sign, it must be a Gemini moon, cause we about to go half. 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
1: Some cooler nights are ahead. I'm WSB4 First Alert meteorologist Dan Thomas. Temperatures tumble to 55 by Monday morning, but warming to 81 in the afternoon with sun and a gusty wind. Get the latest on W.
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0: 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This is Dwight from Nashville, Tennessee, and it's time for Keep It Moving Traffic.
1: Be careful on I-65 northbound in Madison. We still have standing water that's blocking the left lane of 65 northbound just before exit 92. 24 eastbound, just past exit 11, a crash involving four vehicles in Montgomery County. 65 southbound before exit 88, a wreck. Also 24 westbound at exit 53, a crash there blocking the left lane. I'm Jay Harper. Where we-

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1: is? It's Harmony. I'm from Eagle View. And it's time for Keep It Moving Traffic.
2: We've got an accident at Old Hickory Boulevard west of Amelie Drive and Enclave Circle. No other accidents to report this morning. However, there is still road work at B&A to install the diverging diamond. That's Donaldson Pike at I-40. We've also got bridge repairs out in Lebanon at Beasley's Bend Road between Philadelphia Road and Lock 5 Road. I'm RJ Garner.
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0: 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I'm from out east, and this is Keep It Moving Traffic.
1: We've got a stall on I-24 eastbound with the left lane blocked in East Bank. Out in Smyrna, there's an accident on I-24 westbound past Sam Ridley Parkway. There's another stall with the left shoulder blocked in Antioch on I-24 westbound. And we've still got that accident in Nashville, Old Hickory Boulevard. I'm RJ Garner.
2: 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Here's the 92Q weather forecast.
3: I'm WSMV for First Alert meteorologist Stefano DiPietro. Good sunshine today. Temperatures near 80 this afternoon. It's cool tonight, down near 50 for the overnight low. Tomorrow's a bit warmer, low and into the mid-80s under plenty of sun. We'll keep the sunshine all week long as
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0: this is Imani from East Everett Public School, and it's time for Keep It Moving Traffic.
1: Accident in Lebanon, I-40 westbound near the 109. In Glenview, an injury accident at Briley Parkway and Murfreesboro Pike. Reeve Hall, accident at Harding Place east of Truesdale Drive. And in Pleasant View, we've got an accident with the left lane blocked, I-24 eastbound between Springfield, Ashland City, and New Hope Road. I'm RJ Garner.
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0: got a reported accident in Murfreesboro, I-24 eastbound past Old Fort Parkway. In Lebanon, there's an accident, I-24 westbound near the 109. And in Pleasant View, we've got an accident with the left lane blocked, I-24 eastbound between exit 24 and exit 31. Two separate accidents have been reported in this area. I'm RJ Garner.
1: 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Here's a 92Q weather forecast.
2: I'm WSMV4 First Alert meteorologist Stefano DiPietro. Good sunshine today. Temperatures near 80 this afternoon. It's cool tonight, down near 50 for the overnight low. Tomorrow's a bit warmer, low and into the mid-80s under plenty of sun. We'll keep the sunshine all week long as temperatures climb to the upper 80s by Friday.
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0: Hi, this is Jay from Blackman Elementary, and it's time to keep it moving traffic.
1: Out in Pleasant View, we've got an accident with the left lane blocked, I-24 eastbound between exit 24 and exit 31 in West Nashville, and the accident I-40 eastbound at I-440 exit 206. And in Tusculum, accident Nolensville Pike north of Old Hickory Boulevard. Traffic every 10 minutes. I'm RJ Garner.
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1: Crash at Stewart's Ferry Pike and McCrory Creek Road in Donelson in Nashville. Another accident, Pettus Road east of Nolansville Pike. And in South Englewood, we've got an accident, McGavick Pike at Riverside Drive. Over in Bellevue, there's an accident with the left lane block, I-40 westbound at Bellevue, exit 196. I'm RJ Garner.
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0: What up? It's your man's Carl from the Jolton area, baby. And it's time for Keep It Moving Traffic.
1: Downtown accident at DeMombrian at 4th Avenue South. In South Englewood, an accident at McGavick Pike at Riverside Drive. In Nashville, accident at Pettus Road east of Nolensville Pike. And in Donelson, we've got a crash reported at Stewart's Ferry Pike at McCrory Creek Road. Traffic every 10 minutes. I'm RJ Garner.
2: 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Here's a 92Q weather forecast.
3: I'm WSMV for First Alert meteorologist Stefano DiPietro. Good sunshine today. Temperatures near 80 this afternoon. It's cool tonight, down near 50 for the overnight low. Tomorrow's a bit warmer, low and into the mid-80s under plenty of sun. We'll keep the sunshine all week long as temperatures climb to the upper 80s by Friday.
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1: When is the last time you sat down and read a book just for the fun of it? Well, according to researchers at University College London, leisure reading has been on the decline here in the United States for the last 20 years. But a quiet movement is pushing back. Silent book clubs and reading parties, where people gather just to sit together and read. Now, the payoff goes far beyond a good story. 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It also eases anxiety and stress, improves sleep, even builds empathy. 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I'm Dr. Sanjay Gupta. 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

0: 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Here's a 92Q weather forecast.
1: I'm WSMV for First Alert meteorologist Stefano DiPietro. Good sunshine today. Temperatures near 80 this afternoon. It's cool tonight, down near 50 for the overnight low. Tomorrow's a bit warmer, low and into the mid-80s under plenty of sun. We'll keep the sunshine all week long as temperatures climb to the upper 80s by Friday.
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0: 92Q Nashville's R&B Throwbacks. Eric Bellinger would cry in front of you. Good morning, Nashville. It is your boy, Sean Good, vibing with you today on this Monday, October the 5th. I hope you guys had an amazing weekend. Before I do anything, big special shout out to everybody that came out to Family Day in the Park on this past Saturday at Hadley Park. Thank you so much. We had a great time. I know the kids had a great time. Congratulations to our Spades winners. I think it was Adrian and Paula walked away with $500 cash from our Spades tournament. Also, you know, Nashville City Saints for holding down the Spades area. Thank you so much. Nashville Motor Rentals, thank you so much for being a sponsor for the Spades tournament. Also, SAG Funeral Home, Nashville General Hospital, and all of our vendors and food trucks and everybody that was a part of it. Thank you so much. We had an amazing time at Family Day in the Park. We got more things coming up in this coming year, so make sure you stay continued locked into your favorite radio station. A lot of great things like this deep into the community we're going to continue to keep doing. All right, guys, we got a great day lined up. I got October London coming up. Next is on the way, and Ari Lennox right here on 92Q. Stick around.
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0: Not a GQ Nashville's R&B throwback. It's Jill Scott with Don't Play. Good morning, Nashville. Your boy Sean Good vibing out with you today on this wonderful, wonderful Monday. Hey, coming up, midterm elections are on the way, and today is your final day to get registered to vote. That way you can participate in the midterm elections. Now, we always say this every time an election comes around. This is the most important of your generation, and it is. This is one of the most important elections that you're ever going to be a part of, because if you don't feel like the country, your state, your city, or your country is moving in the direction that you need it to, then this is how you exercise your right to vote and let your voice be heard. Every single vote counts. Don't let anybody tell you that your vote doesn't count, because that's absolutely not true. And imagine this, when one person believes that their vote doesn't count, magnify that, multiply that by thousands. And then you've got thousands of people not voting to make things change, even though you want things to change. You see what I'm saying? You got to make sure that you get out there to vote. Every single solitary vote counts. So get out there, go to sos.tn.gov, get yourself registered, and be ready for midterm elections. All right, coming up after the break, I got some weather, then I got Money Long.
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0: 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Here's the 92Q weather forecast.
1: I'm WSMV for First Alert meteorologist Stefano DiPietro. Good sunshine today. Temperatures near 80 this afternoon. It's cool tonight, down near 50 for the overnight low. Tomorrow's a bit warmer, low and into the mid-80s under plenty of sun. We'll keep the sunshine all week long as temperatures climb to the upper 80s by Friday.
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92Q Nashville's R&B Throwbacks. Mariah the Scientist with Burning Blue. Coming up in just a few minutes, you're going to get that next keyword to take a dream vacation to one of the 16 dream resorts and spas throughout Mexico. We're going to hook up you and your family with round-trip airfare, 4 days, 3 nights at one of these resorts. 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Your keyword is on the way. Right now, here's Amma and Brent Faiyaz. Need It Bad on 92Q.

0: 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Are you ready for a shot to win big on 92Q? 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

0: 92Q Nashville's R&B throwbacks. It's Tim's at What You Need. Good morning, Nashville. 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Good luck. All right, coming up, TLC's on the way. I got Carl Thomas, Victoria Monet, and Cupid on this Monday morning right here on 92Q. Stick around.
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vocalist Teddy Swims is going to be at the Bridgestone coming up very soon. And guess what? We got a chance for you to win tickets to go see Teddy Swims at the Bridgestone on October the 16th. I'll tell you exactly how you can win these tickets coming up in just a few minutes. Right now, here's Dave Hollister. This is Voodoo Magic right here on Nashville's

That is Dave Hollister with Voodoo Magic. What's up, Nashville? It's your boy, Sean Good, vibing with you today on this Monday. So as I said a few minutes ago, powerhouse vocalist Teddy Swims on his way to the Bridgestone Arena October the 16th. You can see this powerhouse vocalist sing hits like Lose Control live for one unforgettable night of soul, pop, and pure emotion. 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But guess what? You can win tickets. All you got to do is text the word Sean, S-E-A-N, to 615-737-9292. And in Off the Clock tonight, you're going to get hooked up. So you got to listen in around 7 o'clock tonight for you.

0: 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I'm going to come back with the weather. 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
5: The heat is crazy. Here's a 92Q weather forecast.
6: I'm First Alert meteorologist Melanie Layden. A beautiful day with plenty of sunshine, temperatures around 80 degrees. It's going to get chilly tonight. Lows falling down to the 40s in many spots by morning. Our temperatures will gradually rise into the upper 80s by the end of the week, and rain is expected by the weekend.
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stars, but I just might. On the way up, DJ C-Wiz is about to turn your lunch break all the way up. The 10-minute turn-up is coming up in just a few minutes. Stick around for it. Right now, here's Johnny Gill, A Dance, A Kiss on Nashville's R&B and Throwbacks 92Q.

0: 92Q Nashville's R&B Throwbacks. That's DJ C-Wiz hitting you with that 10-minute turn-up for your lunch break on this Monday, October the 5th. What's up, Nashville? It's your boy, Sean Good. Hey, don't forget, legendary R&B group Jodeci's going to be here at the brand new venue, The Truth, on December the 10th. They're celebrating 35 years of their number one platinum debut album, Forever My Lady, and you can be there. All you got to do is get tickets right now on our website at 92QNashville.com. And make sure you got that 92Q app, because you might get a chance to win some tickets to see legendary Jodeci celebrating 35 years of Forever My Lady. They're going to be at The Truth December the 10th. Be listening in. Your chance to win could very well be coming up soon. So go ahead and get that app. That way you never miss out on it. I'm going to take a break. Then I'm going to come back with, I got Beyonce's latest. I'm going to hit you with a hot one from T.I. And I got Tank on the way right here on 92Q.
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0: 92Q Nashville's R&B Throwbacks. That is Lucky Day with Nowhere Fast. What's up, Nashville? It's your boy, Sean Good. Hey, I got a question for you. Would you like to win $1,000? 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
2: I'm First Alert meteorologist Melanie Layden. A beautiful day with plenty of sunshine, temperatures around 80 degrees. It's going to get chilly tonight. Lows falling down to the 40s in many spots by morning. Our temperatures will gradually rise into the upper 80s by the end of the week, and rain is expected by the weekend.
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That is Brownstone with If You Love Me. Nashville, make sure you're following us on Facebook, Instagram, and X, because we got some brand new things popping up on your favorite radio station, and we don't want you to miss out on anything coming up. New things are happening. Some exciting surprises are going to be popping up really soon. So be fully connected to your favorite station. That way you don't miss anything. Here's Leon Thomas and Chris Brown on 92Q. She said

0: 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Eric Billinger with Cry in Front of You. What's up, Nashville? It's your boy, Sean Good, vibing with you on this Monday, October the 5th. And I'm trying to send a family of four to a luxurious tropical vacation that you do not want to miss. There are 16 dream resorts and spas throughout Mexico, and we're going to send you there. 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

0: 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How did they go from top of the rock to rock bottom?
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0: Those R&B throwbacks, Victoria Monet with Reach Out. Coming up next, it is the D.L. Hughley Show with D.L. Hughley and Jasmine Sanders. They're going to take you through the rest of your afternoon. And then I'll be back for Off the Clock with my boy DJ Tui, kicking it off at 6 p.m. with the 6 o'clock Take It to the House mix. And don't forget, you got a chance to win tickets to go see Teddy Swims. He's going to be at the Bridgestone October the 16th. I got tickets tonight, so go ahead right now. Text Sean, S-E-A-N, to 615-737-9292 in the 7 o'clock hour tonight. Somebody is going to win those tickets, so get ready for it. But up next, it is the D.L. Hughley Show coming up at the top of the 2 o'clock hour.
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0: 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Here's a 92Q weather forecast.
1: I'm First Alert meteorologist Melanie Layden. A beautiful day with plenty of sunshine, temperatures around 80 degrees. It's going to get chilly tonight. Lows falling down to the 40s in many spots by morning. Our temperatures will gradually rise into the upper 80s by the end of the week, and rain is expected by the weekend.
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0: D.L.
1: What did you set this on, hell? You gotta make her say my name one time here.
0: My name is D.L.
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1: This is the D.L. Hughley Show, your 2026 edition. Shout out to everybody in Cincinnati and Columbus that came on out. I certainly appreciate that. We are this weekend. We're in Atlanta. Of course, that's almost gone. And we're going to be in Indianapolis the following day. So this Friday in Atlanta, this Saturday in Indianapolis. So come check us out if you take a notion. We're Symphony Hall in Atlanta this Friday. And Junius, you get the place that we're going to be in Indianapolis this Saturday, but come check us out. It's really doing well. We're having a good time. Today I was on the Today Show promoting my new book, Charlie's Boy, that'll be out tomorrow. I'm very proud of it, so I would greatly appreciate it if you take a gander. And like a lot of people, that's what we do for a living. We look at the news and we look at what's happening and what people are talking about, because that's kind of what we do,
3: right?
1: From a show perspective, that's how I write. I came across something that I can't say I'm shocked by. So they are saying from 2018 to 2024, there were over 1,200 sexual assaults at Cornell University.
3: Wow.
1: 1,200. So in that span of time, that would work out to one every other day. And I think that that's not too dissimilar to a scenario that often play. I mean, maybe the numbers vary, but I think that is a fairly common phenomenon. And what struck me the most about that is that there were only 7 cases where the people who were accused were either expelled or dealt with in any kind of disciplinary way. 7 out of 1,207.
3: Wow.
1: 7. And Cornell is one of the finest institutions of higher learning in the world. It isn't just a university. It is one of the richest, most powerful people in the world. So it's a pathway for the rich and the powerful. And it tells you a lot. It is because those people are rich and powerful that they get those kind of deference. They get that kind of deference treatment. I don't care if you went to Stanford. I don't care if you went to Cornell. I don't care if you went to Harvard, Columbia. They are giving... because of their wealth, and a lot of them probably are legacy. A lot of them are probably, come from very wealthy families, even if they're not legacy. So they're dealt with entirely different. It also is why we have the pervasive influx of so many people who think that brutalizing women and children is not a big deal. These are the halls of power, and they're allowed to literally rape and pillage at will. And then you wonder why you have presidents and lawyers, presidents and judges and Supreme Court justices and the heads of department and CEOs. You wonder why the idea that so many of those people feel they're entitled to do what they want, they're above the law, is so pervasive. And so they grow up hearing nobody is above the law, but knowing they are. All right, happy birthday to Brooks Valentine. Happy birthday to Neil deGrasse Tyson. Happy birthday to Nikki Hilton. Happy birthday to Grant Hill. Happy birthday to Jesse Eisenberg, Batman vs. Superman. Happy birthday to Taylor Page, Hit the Floor. Happy birthday to Kate Winslet. Happy birthday to Heather Headley. Happy birthday to Barry Switzer. Happy birthday to Travis Kelce. Happy birthday, that's Taylor Swift's husband.
3: Mr. Smith.
1: It is.
3: Mr. Smith.
1: He got another year to be from the Kansas City Chiefs. After that, he Taylor Swift's husband. Happy birthday to Jaden Michael, Colin Kaepernick, in black while he was there. Happy birthday to, I'll never say happy birthday to George Zimmerman, but they have it here. Happy birthday, posthumously, of course, to the Mac Man, Bernie Mac himself.
3: Here.
1: Happy birthday to Larry Fine from the Street Dudes. We got a great show lined up for you. Coming up this hour, we got 90 seconds of 90s hits with DJ Lucci. And of course, I'm going to have a little note from the GED section, plus a jazz report on the D.L. Hughley Show. Right now, here's In Vogue. It's the D.L. Hughley Show.

That was In Vogue. Hold on. 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Jasmine Sanders is going to tell us what's trending. That's coming up after Money Long. It is the D.L. Hewley Show. It's something.

0: 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How many times have you heard about somebody who went to one of these schools who was accused of sexual assault and it still is in our purview?
1: Yeah.
0: How many times?
1: Well, more than you
0: can
1: count.
0: If it's a football player. I don't care if it's a Supreme Court justice. I don't care if it's a president. I don't care if it's the CEO of a company. How many times have you heard somebody in the Ivy League school? I mean, Marcellus Wiley. I'm not even trying to name drop or hate. I'm telling you, he's got four sexual assault accusations, right?
2: Yeah. Well, anything more than zero is pretty too many.
0: Yeah. I run out of one hand, right? I run out of one hand. How many does Donald Trump have?
2: Ooh,
0: how many does the whole of his cabinet have?
2: Show's not this long. We be
0: right
2: there.
0: Right. I will say this: they are a rapey lot, and they're allowed to be. And it isn't just men that encourage them.
2: Mm.
0: It isn't. We have a problem in this country where we literally let the most wealthy among us, whether it's financially or physically, rape and pillage.
2: Mm-hmm.
0: We do. And they call us barbarians. That's what I don't get. They literally get to rape and plunder, don't they?
2: Yeah.
1: You see it every day.
2: It's the pirate party.
0: What? You cannot be shocked when and we're talking about the schools that put CEOs in place. Heads of banking, the judges we have, the politicians we have, our lives are veritably shaped by the people that attend those colleges.
2: Yep.
0: Mm-hmm. And get it, they're such a rapey lot, and they get to decide what morality is. I shouldn't all give it away right now. I got a note from GD.
1: But we would want to curtail their futures, would we?
0: No, I mean, I don't want to. Yes, we would. Yes, we would. We'd be better off of society if we didn't let morally bankrupt men run rampant all over us.
1: Right. Yeah, being judged by.
0: We would be a better world, a better country, and a better society if we didn't let men who were inclined to see to their base instincts run roughshod all over us.
1: Yep.
0: While telling us what morality is.
1: That's why they put each other in those positions of power.
0: Exactly.
1: You got a judge who will.
0: Who are the.
1: Oversee it.
0: The judges.
1: Yep.
0: The heads of department, the people who put the crime statistics together.
1: That's right.
0: The people who tell us what crime looks like. The people that run our cities and run our states and run our municipalities and write the laws.
1: Yeah, the old wink-wink crowd.
0: The most morally bankrupt people on the face of the earth. And they're allowed to be. They're literally born with a silver spoon in their mouths and a foot in our... Well, this is going to be a good note from GD. I can't wait to do it. I ain't ready yet, but
2: yeah,
0: I'm just telling you.
2: Yeah, save self for that.
0: I'm just telling you.
2: It's a cliff note. So get your head. That's
0: sometimes
2: the trailer,
0: you get inspired, and nothing inspires me like white malfeasance.
1: Man, you are an inspired individual.
2: Well, he done gave us a big word today, malfeasance.
0: Come on, baby boy.
2: Come on, man.
0: Don't act right.
2: Oh,
0: don't act like
2: TV this morning. So.
0: Come on, baby boy. I'm an author now. You know what I mean? I'm headed for my 6th New York Times bestseller. So act right. Give me the deference I deserve.
2: Oh, I'm sorry. Another one. Deference.
0: I'm sorry. All
2: here
0: right. we go. Here we go. Okay. I'm sorry.
2: Ding, ding, ding, ding.
0: I'm sorry. I done went from Harvard to I done went from Harvard to Main Street. I'm so sorry. There you go. That's all. Coming up, we got a little note from the GED section. That's up in about 15 minutes. It's the D.L. Hughley Show.
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This is the D.L. Hughley Show, your 2026 edition. So I was reading a piece of information that came across my feed yesterday, I believe it was. And it said that from 2018 to 2024, there were over 1,200 sexual assaults on Cornell's campuses. And out of those 1,200 sexual assaults, that only 7 were disciplined, expulsion and the like. And that would work out to a sexual assault every other day. They were doing more assaulting than learning. And I would venture to say that if there were any, comprehensive study done on Ivy League schools, I would say that it's a fairly, I guarantee you that it's not an uncommon thing. I don't know how many times we've heard of somebody going to one of these schools, whether they be a football player accused of sexual assault multiple times that went to an Ivy League school, or a judge, or a president, or a governor, or a senator. Because these Ivy League schools are veritable tickets to success. They are the pathway to success. And a lot of times they're legacies. A lot of times just having that name on your diploma, having that name in your sphere, is a pathway to ascension. I guarantee you they have been very few, if any, Supreme Court justices that hadn't gone there. There have been very few, if any, people who are governors or presidents or senators or congressmen. These schools are the farm system for success. The farm system for credibility and acceptance. And I would say this, that it is indicative of how they're treated. They grow up believing they are born with a silver spoon in their mouth and a veritable boot in our asses. They get to do whatever they want. They're dealt with kid gloves. They are treated that way because they have so much influence. They are the parents. They are the children of legacy parents. People who are very rich. The tastemakers, the decision makers, the CEOs, the bankers, the judges, the ex-governors. All of them go there. It's a veritable farm system for success. And they are treated the way that we grow up believing that no one is above the law. They grow up knowing they are. And they get to literally rape and pillage. You cannot have a group of people that are dealt with that way through the course of their life, and you can't wonder why then you have a president who's accused of sexual assault by multiple people, a Supreme Court justice, another justice accused of sexual harassment, the whole of corporations who are having to pay out these exorbitant funds because they're accused of sexual harassment. How many pedophiles do we have in our sphere? How many people accused of fraud and malfeasance are in our sphere? Because they go to these schools, and these schools are indicative of how they're treated their entire lives. They don't, and these are the people, these are the judges, these are the lawmakers who decide what morality is. They get to assign barbarism to us while executing it themselves. What's more barbarous than taking something so precious from a woman or a child? Or committing fraud and taking what you want and doing what you want. And all the time people looking the other way while you raid the coffers. Who gets the benefit of the doubt like that? And the benefit of the tax code like that? And the benefit of influence like that? All the while telling us what morality is. All the while setting the template so what is acceptable behavior, but doing the most barbarous, heinous things on the face of the earth. They are literally, how different are they than the barbarians they ascribe us to be? They say we are. They rape and they pillage and they steal and they burn and they do whatever they want all the time, being abetted by a system that says it's okay, because they are literally born with silver spoons in their mouth. They literally get to do whatever. What is the discernible difference between somebody who does that, what they did in college, and steal from us? How many frauds, people accused of fraud, are running either in office right now or having a chance to be in office right now? How many people accused of sexual assault or closely associated with pedophilia are in our sphere right now? And how many people went to these very schools and these very places that allow them to do it? They get to take and take and take and take and do whatever they want because it's all set out for them, but all the while telling us what we are doing. They are factories of malfeasance, and they get to do it.

Who are the murderers? Who are the rapists? Who are the child molesters? Who are the people that are defrauding people? It ain't the cat that went to the state school. It ain't the cat that went to a junior college. It is the people that have gone to the finest institutions of higher learning on the face of the earth, all while having the lowest character. That's a little note from the GED section. Got the judge board coming up in 15 minutes. D.L. Hughes.

0: she's smart. It's the Jazzy Report on the D.L. 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
1: President Trump rallied against Senator Tom Cotton in a series of posts accusing the Arkansas Republican of holding up a bill that would make daylight saving time permanent and encouraging people to call the senator at his cell phone number, which he posted, by the way, on social media. Trump has long criticized the semi-annual clock change, though his position on whether the country should remain on standard time or daylight savings time year-round has shifted over time.
2: Hey, dog, why don't you... Hey, man, all that's cute, but how about...
3: Ending a war.
2: How about doing something about these gas prices, these grocery prices?
1: And actually, it's not cute when you post someone's phone number on social media. Not only is it inappropriate, but it's highly unprofessional, especially considering your
3: office.
1: That's
3: what he does.
1: Kind, sir.
2: He putting out the putting out people's phone number, but you won't put out the Epstein list.
3: That's MAGA to the core.
1: Well, this is specifically for you guys now. Your handshake may say a lot more about your health than you realize. Doctors are increasingly eyeing grip strength as a quick, cheap way to flag broader problems. They say low grip scores have been linked to higher risks of heart disease, type 2 diabetes, osteoporosis, stroke, and dementia. Now, for a 50-year-old man, the median grip strength is about 100 pounds. For women, it's 64. So what's your grip strength?
2: How do you measure it? I mean, you know.
1: They have a little, you've seen it before, those little machines that you put in your hand and you squeeze it together.
2: Okay. Yeah.
3: I got all those things you listed before, so maybe not.
1: Oh, shoot.
3: Under 100.
1: June, your grip strength might be weak.
3: That's it. That's it. I got them all. I got all of them. Explains a lot, Lucy.
1: Explains a lot.
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0: 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Coming up, we got One Voyage Jeopardy plus my school of real good book learning. You know that's important to me. We talked about this earlier. I'm really tired of people who I don't understand why people come on my page and tell me about talking about Nolan Wells. You are free to not listen to what I'm saying. And I tell you what, I'll make you a deal. I'll stop talking about it when they do something.
1: Thank you.
0: I'll stop talking about it when they do something. And the onus ain't on me. And I'm going to tell you something. I don't give a damn if it's 10 years later that what that old song, I don't feel no ways tired. I don't. And I think they count on people getting tired.
1: Yeah.
0: They count on people forgetting.
2: Yeah, that's how your boy does. They call flood to me to just throw a bunch of stuff out there so you can forget
0: exactly
2: about the important stuff.
0: I haven't forgotten Carmelo Anthony.
1: Correct.
0: And how isn't it ironic that the what is the girl that killed Botham John, Amber Geiger?
1: Yep, she's getting out.
0: Amber Geiger walks into an apartment that she didn't belong, that didn't belong to her, and shot the resident of that man, a black man in his underwear and eating ice cream. Let me tell you something. You a bad boy if you a grown man, you a black man, you can eat ice cream. You a bad boy. You know you comfortable because when you eating ice cream, you know you ain't going nowhere that day. You was in for the night. It was a Friday night. You was at home in your drawers eating ice cream. She walks in and kills that kid. And she does 7 years is out. 7 years. Austin, Carmelo Anthony defended himself from a racist bully and he got 35. That's why I think your system is a joke. When you tell me everything is bigger in Texas, I'm gonna ask you, is the bullshit too? Is that what it is?
1: We all know the answer to that.
0: Stop it. You don't like what I say. I get it. I understand. I'm not mandatory. You don't gotta listen to me. It's a la carte. You get to hear me. You don't have to. So listen to somebody else. Brandon Tatum got a podcast. You listen to him.
2: No!
0: Do whatever.
1: Nobody want to hear from you anyway until they in trouble. And they want you to champion their cause. Then, man. It's like, I can't tell you how many emails we get every day of people sending their issues to us to send to you. We scream those out.
0: And I can't tell you how many times I see them.
1: Yeah.
0: And you know what? I don't want anything except that boy. I just think it's unacceptable that you're trying to tell me that kid died of nothing.
1: Yeah.
0: That nobody's responsible for. Somebody is. All right, we got Trey Songz, What the Deal, Hughley Show coming.

0: is back, this time with One Voice Jeopardy. Welcome, Jamal Kingsley, the Militant Man.
1: Hello, my brothers and sisters.
0: This is Jamal Kingsley, the Militant Man.
1: Here to play One Voice Jeopardy. This is where we read lyrics from artists from the One Voice crews, and we will have people guess which artist it is. Today's contestants, of course, our beloved Jasmine Sanders.
2: Yes. Woo-hoo! Winner, winner, winner.
1: And our guest contestant, straight from the Congo. Marva, welcome to the show.
3: Glad to be here.
1: I will get.
0: Hurry up before immigration runs in. We ain't got time for this.
4: Ugawa.
1: Go to ov2026.com and you'll get a list of the artists that perform. So when I ask you these questions, it might help you out. The first lyrics, Jasmine, are you ready?
2: I think so.
1: Here we go. Walked in this place, surprised to see a big girl getting busy, just rocking to the go-go beat.
2: Yeah, I know it.
1: Who is it?
2: EU.
1: Congratulations.
5: Who was it?
2: EU.
6: Walk

0: Now you're good.
1: Damn, all that.
2: Morba, are you ready? Here are your lyrics. That's why I keep hitting them with this grammar. Letting N-words know that I'm the real Mama Jamma. Straight to the head, like a chronic sack. I passed the mic, and yo, I passed it back.
0: Come on, you know that.
3: I don't. Oh, God.
1: Now say it in Congolese. Now do the...
3: No, I'm no... No, I'm...
2: It's the brat

0: Oh, yeah.
1: So.
2: All right, last one.
1: Funkified.
2: Yeah. All right, this is the last one. It should be easy. Whoever knows it, jump in. There were many others after you. Quite a few one-night stands. Some of their names I can't remember.
1: Dave Hollister. Is that Dave Hollister?
2: Congratulations!
1: Yeah.

0: also be on the One Voyage Cruise.
1: Yes.
0: 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Well, that's it for this week's edition of One Voyage Jeopardy. Till the next time, book your tickets, my brother.
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1: Indy wanted to point out there is no R in Sade. 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There ain't no H in there either, but you say Shar. 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

0: That was Snoop and Swizz Beatz Step. It is now time for my School of Real Good Book Learning. And who do we have on the phone?
1: This is Mary.
0: Mary. Hi, Mary. Mary got a great voice. Mm-hmm. Mary.
1: Hi.
0: Where are you calling us from, Mary?
1: I'm calling from Dallas.
0: Dallas?
1: Yes.
2: Oh. Wow.
0: This must be the good part. She must,
2: must be the good part.
0: I'm sure it's Plano.
1: I'm in the suburbs of Dallas, actually.
2: Oh, suburbs. That'll hold you.
0: Of course, Skip. Yeah. Well, you live in the suburb of Dallas, too, Dallas. Don't you, Skip?
3: Yeah, absolutely. Mary, which suburb are you living
1: in? I'm in North Garland.
0: I bet you there's no Martin Luther King Boulevard over there. I know that.
4: Sure, the outdoor malls.
0: All right, Skip, tell your suburban neighbor the rules.
3: All right, what we're going to do, we have you in the executive doctorate program for DL School of Real Good Book Learning. So what I'm going to do, I'm going to give you a word. A word you're going to have to use in a sentence. After you use it in a sentence, Jasmine will use it in a sentence, then DL will use it in a sentence, and we'll see which one of you got it the closest, okay? Are you ready for the word, Mary?
1: Yes.
3: All right. Today's word is pervicacity. Use pervicacity in a sentence.
1: That we're going to have a pervicacity case that we're going to beat Trump this year.
3: All right. Okay. That was her shot at it. Jasmine, pervicacity.
2: Pervicacity. Kamala Harris jumped into Mike Pence's ass with pervicacity during the debate.
3: Okay. DL?
0: This dude was talking slick to me with all that perpicacity.
2: That sounds like something you would say for real.
0: Yeah.
3: You know what? I don't know if I've had a chance to say this.
2: But we both got it right.
3: No, I'm going to say Jasmine is probably the right. But don't worry, Mary. Mary, forget. Yeah. She may got the word right, but you got the diploma for DL School. Real good.
2: Go ahead and finish the sentence that you never say it.
3: I'll tell you, pervicacity means stubbornness, willfulness. Like they were both guilty of pervicacity, but eventually they came to a compromise.
0: Well, no. I said that dude stepped to me with all that pervicacity. I think that's no. I said that's closer.
2: It could be, but that's closer too.
3: But I didn't want Mary to feel like she was the only one who got it wrong.
0: We know the girl. The woman from the suburbs didn't come close. We're saying that, but
4: she'll be all right. Hey,
0: maybe if you lived in Plano, you would know what that meant, but you don't. So.
2: Mary, don't listen.
0: Why don't you move the grapevine and you'll understand what we're talking about.

0: Mary, Mary, you at work, Mary?
1: I go down there. I work, but I'm working from home.
2: See?
3: So you can do that. When you
2: suburbs.
4: North Carolina. You can do it. Yeah, that's great Wi-Fi. Yeah, I know. I know they ain't doing, they ain't working from home by the Red Bird Mall. I know that ain't happening. They at work. All right, tell her what she wants.
3: We're going to shoot you a diploma from DL School of Real Good Book Learning. Put that right up there with your...
4: That master's degree that allows you to work from home. That fine home and car. All right, let's call somebody from Stop 6 in Fort Worth. We don't need all of this. Thank you. Thank you, Mary.
1: Thank you, Mary.
0: Thank you, Mary.
1: I appreciate y'all. Have a good day.
5: You too.
2: We got even more reasons for you to keep listening to the D.L. Hewley Show. Come after Teddy Swin.

0: That was Teddy Swims and Giveon, Are You Even Real? Now here's yet another reason to keep listening to the D.L. Hughley Show. NDB, the world-famous NDB, is joining us today. How are you, my dear?
1: I'm awesome. How are you?
0: Been a long time since I've had an occasion to hear your voice. You all right?
1: I'm good.
0: Yeah, you change your wayward ways, have you?
1: I'm a good girl, a good clean girl.
0: Oh, good clean girl. Well, bring the dirty indie, baby. We don't like this one.
2: So, but they were now for the hypocrisy. Yeah. Stand your ground unless you're black or brown. It don't work for you.
0: Yeah, I tell you what. Anything all white is bad for you. I don't care if it's rice. I don't care if it's bread. I don't care if it's pasta. I don't care if it's women. I don't care if it's cocaine. I damn don't care if it's sugar. Even that got to be cut with something. Everything got to be cut with something. So, congratulations to the New York Knicks.
1: Yes.
0: I think everybody who has ever been counted out saw themselves a little bit in the Knicks situation. I think what they said about Jalen Brunson was disrespectful, and I think he made them eat their words. We learned how important it is to have a father next to you. I think part of the reason that they came back from them leagues is his dad's going, you can let this beat you like that, man? You can't have your daddy sitting next to you while you're taking an L like that. You can't do that.
3: I saw an interesting story where a mother named her children after states in the United States. One is named Nevada, Montana, Indiana, Arizona, Missouri, and Dakota.
2: I know a couple of them. They have two sons, one named Rome, another one named Milan.
3: Oh, now see, that's cool.
0: Wow. And their middle names are Caligula, so it's good. Welcome to the stage. We're going to showcase some of the funniest comedians in the country. Some you know, some you don't. That's up in 10 minutes. It's the D.L. Hughley Show.
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2: And we're

0: That was Alexander O'Neal. Never knew love like this. He's talking about toothbrush.
1: Enough of Apple here. You asked him.
0: We're recognizing some of the funniest comedians, some you know and some you don't. Welcome to the stage, Trey Tutson.
2: I found out that I don't like tall people. That's just what it is. I see you, my man. Everything, I hope none of your dreams come true. You know what I mean? I really do. How tall are you, big dog? 6'8"? You, fam. What the hell? God. This is my problem with you, 6'8". You don't empathize with short people's pain. 6'8", you don't know what it's like to have to put your car in park to put a gate code in. You have no idea what that's like, 6'8". How many times I almost tore my tendon trying to get my food through the drive-thru with my foot on the brake? I'm like, come on, reach with me. This is insane right now. I look crazy. No, I'm not going to open this door up. You better reach with me. You're like, Taco Bell gonna pay for this MRI. They gonna pay for it because it's burning through here. It's supposed to burn through here, Taco Bell. You have no idea. You know, look paying for shit. Here you go, right there. Bag everything. Give me the receipt. Give me the receipt. Thank you. Appreciate that.
0: Funny, funny, funny. We're gonna be talking with comedian and actress Niecy Nash. That's up in 15 minutes. It's the D.L. Hughley Show.
3: 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Hughley Show.
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0: Remember that if you're going to be in Atlanta, Georgia, I will be there this Friday at the at Symphony Hall along with Don Lemon for the DL and DL Anything Goes. Then the following day, we're going to be, we're in Indianapolis. I know it's in Indianapolis.
1: Give me one second.
0: Junius will figure it out. I'll stall while he's doing it. I'll stall while
2: you got
0: he's
2: any,
0: doing it.
1: Those elevator music.
0: Yeah, where's the Jeopardy music? Where's the Jeopardy music?
2: You can kill it now because you're going to be at the Closed Memorial Hall.
0: The Closed Memorial Hall? Yeah, I knew it.
3: It's going to be open when you get there, though.
0: Yeah, of course, it's always going to be open when I get there, baby boy.
2: But on the 9th, you're going to be in the Atlanta Symphony Hall.
0: Atlanta Symphony Hall. Yep. And I can't be, and I'm going to be in the Symphony Hall, so I'm going to sing my song, Negro, Negro, Negro. Man, I did the Today Show today,
1: right.
0: And
1: yes,
0: Al Roker and Craig Melvin, they look so damn young. I'm like, what did they do? I'm sure. Last time I saw a dude, the older black dude, they looked that young, was Smokey Robinson. I tell you what, Al and Craig's makeup is way different than the they got at Fox News. I'm gonna tell you something. Woo.
1: That's what
0: I think they. Is. Man, they use Glenn Plummer 7 down there. They came, ooh, my goodness. They use the same makeup on them as they use on Hugh Jackman. You can't even tell, man.
1: Yeah, for real.
0: All right, coming at the side, we're going to be talking with comedian and actress, the one and only Niecy Nash. We got the Hubie Hustle Home Mix. Plus, we got another Short Bus Records presentation. And Sybil Wilkes will give us what you need to know. Right now, here's Joe.

0: Yes. That was Keisha Cole and Missy Let It Go. Welcome to the show, comedian actress Niecy Nash.
1: How you doing?
2: I'm doing great. I am so happy to be here.
1: Likewise. I just adore you.
2: Back at you, for real.
1: It was a bunch of actresses, and you were talking. It was a clip of you talking about how you didn't want to play any more sassy black maids or sassy black friends or sassy.
2: It was the Hollywood Reporter Roundtable.
1: Uh-huh.
2: Yeah.
1: And you spoke like it was just such a plain spoken way to address an issue, and you could see them look like, I didn't know she was gonna say this.
3: Yeah.
2: Well, that's because when the interviewer asked the question, we all went around and had to answer.
1: Right.
2: And the question was, what is it that you don't want to do?
1: Right.
2: You know, people, I don't want to be objectified by men. Right. I don't want to. Mm-hmm. You know, everybody had a list, and I just was like, well.
3: One thing,
2: here's mine.
3: And what a good one it was.
2: I'm not interested. I've done it. You know, and I want to play something else other than a sassy black something. Can you put a little more sass on it?
3: No.
2: I sure can't.
1: Right.
2: Sure can't.
3: Right. And you shouldn't have to.
1: Let me take down Hollywood Boulevard. You see that star?
3: I do not know who I am.
1: I think
3: that was a very important thing. When I saw it, I loved it because I felt, you know, a lot of times as black women, you get pigeonholed into being one particular thing. And, you know, you're so talented. Why do you have to play one particular role all the time? It makes no sense.
2: The interesting thing about that is that Hollywood was kind, but they were very clear in that you have a lane.
1: Right.
2: It was like you do over the top broad comedy, and they would not let me do anything else. And even though I was like, you know, I want to try this over here. No. We got you right over here. You keep doing that.
1: Right.
2: You know, and we wanted to come with the neck roll and the finger point and all of it.
1: Right.
2: And I just was like, I'm over it. And I finally got someone to see me for a dramatic role, and that was when I did Getting On HBO, and I ended up being nominated for an Emmy, and I was like, see, told y'all, I could do it. I told y'all.
1: Now you're going to roll your neck.
4: You're going to learn today.
1: You know, you've been on series after series after series. Now you have your own. That's a testament not only to your talent, but to how fine people are of you. Because I know a lot of talented people who stay home a lot too. Like you, it's a lot of talented people that can't seem to find the lanes to keep their career kind of moving along. And you always have. You go from one thing to another. I think that says something about who you are as a performer and as a human being.
2: Well, first of all, thank you. And second of all, the one thing that I will tell you is that, let me just say how I move. If I get a job, I'm going to make sure some other people I know eat because of that job.
1: Right. Mm-hmm.
2: And I don't care what it is, PA, assistant, director, you got music you can do.
1: Right.
2: Let me have it. Let me submit it. And so, because I feel like I don't want to be selfish in any blessing.
1: Right.
2: I want to pay it forward to multiple people.
1: Right.
2: I just feel like the universe responds in kind, and it just keeps
3: reciprocity
2: circling around.
1: Right. I like to keep young people around, like Garth said, because I don't have to pay them. And you know, it's funny because no one would have slaves, but people would have interns. I don't beat them or anything, but
3: that's nice.
5: Not physically. Every day I come in, question my self-worth.
3: Oh, Kyle.
5: This show, so. Sorry. This isn't time for a group therapy session. Keep going. Sorry. We'll talk about my problems later.
3: Niecy, thank you so much for joining us tonight. We really appreciate it. 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We'll be back coming up on the D.L. Hughley Show.
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0: That is going to wrap up this hour's Hugliasso on Mix. Now it's time for another hit from Short Bus Records.
1: Hey, this is your boy Special K from the Short Bus Records, Banger Baby Baby. Now listen up, everybody. The U.S. is currently surging with foodborne illnesses. Cyclospora is causing explosive diarrhea, plus salmonella, E. coli, and my dad's favorite, Listeria, are all on the rise in record numbers. You can't hardly eat without rushing to the bathroom. Here's Run Through Me. It's another bang on

0: Slack up Spora. Yeah, she lived down on Figueroa, right?
1: Yeah.
2: Figueroa.
0: Her sister Diphtheria. She's have you seen him?
1: I used to date her.
0: I bet you somebody gonna be named Slack up Spora before the year's over.
2: Not before the year's over.
0: 40 years or so, it's somebody being born at a general hospital right now.
2: Spora. Oh yeah. Without question.
0: What you need to know with the one only Sybil Wilkes is coming up in 10 minutes. It's the D.L. 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
7: This is The Daily Play with Joy Taylor. Texas rivalries hit harder in high school and college football than they do in the NFL, but Dallas just did something vicious to Houston at the pro level. The Cowboys beat the Texans 34-30 on Sunday, trailing by 10 at the half. Dak Prescott and the Cowboys offense scored 4 second-half touchdowns, including 3 from running back Javonte Williams. Giving up a lead is bad enough, but this was Houston's 4th straight loss to start the season. The first 2 losses were to the Bills and to the Bengals, which is understandable. But losses to the Colts and Cowboys have pushed D'Amico Ryan's team to the brink. Only one NFL team has ever lost their first 4 games and made the playoffs. They are looking like they are up against it, and this is a tough way for CJ Stroud to chase his money as well. Hoping the Texans can still turn it around this season. 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
0: 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And

0: That was Kehlani Foley. We got a song from when your mom and daddy were still together. That's coming up next. Plus the Militant Man Jamal Kingsley returns to expose racism hidden in our everyday lives. That is up in 15 minutes. Now it's time for What You Need to Know with the one and only Sybil Wilkes.
1: It's Sybil Wilkes with What We Need to Know. Authorities in Georgia are investigating a mass shooting at a homecoming party in Vienna, Georgia, where two men were killed and 35 others injured when gunfire broke out early Sunday morning. Former Federal Trade Commission Chair Lina Khan warned on ABC's This Week that allowing artificial intelligence companies to self-regulate would be an enormous mistake, pushing back against voluntary agreements made at a recent White House summit. Off the coast of Massachusetts, the Coast Guard searched nearly 2,800 square miles after discovering a debris field near Nantucket in the search for six missing people aboard a crashed medevac jet. And a major study reveals that children exposed to secondhand vaping and tobacco smoke in the home suffer significantly higher rates of severe asthma attacks. I'm Sybil Wilkes. Be informed. Be empowered.
0: Jasmine, for sure. 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More of the D.L. Hughley Show. More of the D.L. Hughley Show is coming up directly. It is the D.L. 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
1: It is the DL Hughley Show, your 2026 edition. Remember, if you're going to be in Atlanta this Friday, DL and DL, anything goes. We'll be at the Symphony Hall in Atlanta, Georgia. That'll be this Friday. Then following day, Saturday, I think the 10th of October, we will be at the Close Memorial Hall in Indianapolis, Naptown. So come on, check us out. I think we are in interesting times right now, and I say that all the time, but I think as we get closer to the election, you'll see how more desperate people become.
3: Yep.
1: And I heard somebody saying this, that I think that we are, it's scary, we talk about this all the time. I don't think this man has any intention of losing. I think he's going to do everything and anything in his power to destabilize the election and to hold on to power however he can.
3: Right.
1: He ain't building that ballroom for anybody else.
3: Mm-hmm. Yeah, that bunker.
1: The good thing about it is, yes, and the good thing about it is he's so stupid and sick that I don't think he knows, you know, and he ain't hard to find. he ain't hard to find. Just follow the smell of the dirty diaper. It ain't really hard to find him.
4: Where's Papa Pope when you need him? Jeez.
1: I see these, boy, and you know what? It's so many people, from the rural farmers to, Ted Nugent is off that train. Isn't it funny how he can lose farmers? He could lose, political opponents, like the people that were on the sides, you know, commentators and podcast bros. But you know who holds on? These shoe booty, they will hang on.
3: Yeah.
1: But I guess if you ain't got nowhere else to go.
3: But you get nothing for it. About, that's the thing. I don't understand.
1: That's, well, they don't have nowhere else to go. What other move they have? Shoot. Let me tell you something. There are enough people, like white people can blend into the shadows. Are the shadows? They can't. Where they gonna go? We know what you said. It ain't no. What are you gonna say? Where you gonna go? What you gonna do? We know what side you were on. We know what you said. And we know what happened to us in particular.
3: And usually, if you they pick a side, you would get the side that you pick will pick up for you. You know, they will defend you. Yeah, they will, take care of you when you suffer your consequences.
1: No,
3: but they never do. They get nothing for that. They shoe booty for nothing.
1: Well, and one thing they do about it, one thing MAGA, I will say, is consistent about them. They don't care about white people either. They don't care about them either.
3: Nope.
1: They don't care about them either. This dude cares about one thing, money. That's it all.
3: Yeah. They so dumb, it's taking them too long to figure it out, though. Yeah. God,
1: they are dumb, though. They love a dumb common. Boy, they do. I swear to God. All right, come here. We got a song for When Your Mom and Daddy Were Still Together. We got the militant man, Jamal Kingsley. He's going to return to expose racism hidden in our everyday lives. Of course, a little note from the GED section, and Jasmine will let us know what's trending on the DL Hughley Show. Right now, here's Olivia Dean. It is.

0: That was Olivia Dean, Man I Need. Did you hear somebody say, they didn't name her in the lawsuit, but I think one of her songs or songwriters or something.
1: Yeah, yeah, it was a Bill Withers song, sounds like, one of her songs, the last song on her
0: I'm sure.
1: Album.
0: And you know what they do? They're so smart.
2: Oh, they
0: You
2: wait.
0: Don't sue nobody before it. Mm. Yeah, they wait till you get them royalties in.
2: They wait.
1: Oh, yeah.
2: They wait till you go platinum. No, not yet. It's like playing the stock market. Hold it. Yeah. Hold it. Them pork bellies about to peak. Hold it.
1: Marvin Gaye's estate did it. What's success?
0: You know what line ain't blurred? The one under that amount on the shrimp. That ain't blurred.
2: No.
1: It's crystal clear.
2: Oh, he won a Grammy? Yes, wait a minute. They're going to sell some more once he goes.
1: Yeah.
2: They performing at the Super Bowl? Wait. Let's go. Gonna sell some more. Wait a minute.
0: Yep. What was the dude? Michael Bolton? Boy, that old Ivy Brothers. Millions.
2: Mm-hmm. Dude, I remember one of the first instances that happened when Rob Bass and DJ Easy Rock did Bass. Joy and Pain. And Frankie Beverly and something. Hold it. Wait.
1: Here come the pain.
2: And hey.
0: And the lawyer said, give them to him, Rob Bass. Give it to him.
2: And he took all of it. He like, Rob, I only got any money from that record.
0: Hell no.
1: That's it.
0: Hell no. Beyonce did that Frankie Beverly song. Remember that?
2: Yeah, he did that with permission. They already had that. Paid out in front.
0: Whether you got permission or not, they still got to
2: pay.
0: It doesn't matter.
2: But a lot of times when you do it without permission, it's not the scale. It's whatever the lawyers coming in and saying, hey, I need this.
1: Mm-hmm.
2: As opposed to.
0: They got Jay-Z from a Indian song from 50, 40 years. Remember that?
1: Yep.
0: Mm-hmm. Man, they own that music thing, that's for sure. The Militant Man, Jamal Kingsley, returns to expose racism hidden in our everyday lives. Right after a song from when your mom and daddy were still together. Marvin Gaye, Inner City Blues on the D.L. Hughley Show.

0: That was a song from when your mom and daddy were still together, Marvin Gaye, Inner City Blues. Here he is, the militant man Jamal Kingsley, returning to expose racism hidden in our everyday lives.
1: Hello, my brothers and sisters. This is Jamal Kingsley, the militant man, here to expose racism hidden in our everyday lives. Why is it? Official Apple AirPods only come in white. Is it because white is always in your ear trying to tell you something? Think about it, my brother. And why is it a black piece of coal is worth hardly nothing? But if you take that same black coal and put heat and pressure on it, it turns into a white diamond, and then it's valuable. Are you trying to say long as you black, you don't have much value, but soon as you turn white, you are priceless? Think about it, my brother. And why is it on White Cat Mountains, you can ski, sled, toboggan, have all kinds of fun, but on the black hills of South Dakota, all you can do is look at them? Is it because you can't have fun unless you're white? Think about it, my brother. This is Jamal Kingsley, the militant man. And until next time, stay woke and think about it, my brother.
0: Coming up next, we got a song from Jagged Edge, TLC. And of course, I'm going to do my thing and give you a little note from the GED section. That's up in 15 minutes. It is the D.L. Hughley Show.
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1: This is Dawn. I'm calling from Toledo, Ohio. Can I just tell you that I love the DL Hughley Show? 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
0: It's the DL Hughley Show. And we're back.

That was Janet Jackson, When I Think of You. So I was reading a piece of information that came across my feed yesterday, I believe it was. And it said that from 2018 to 2024, there were over 1,200 sexual assaults on Cornell's campuses. And out of those 1,200 sexual assaults, that only 7 were disciplined, expulsion and the like. And that would work out to a sexual assault every other day. They were doing more assaulting than learning. And I would venture to say that if there were any, comprehensive study done on Ivy League schools, I would say that it's a fairly, I guarantee you that it's not an uncommon thing. I don't know how many times we've heard of somebody going to one of these schools, whether they be a football player accused of sexual assault multiple times that went to an Ivy League school, or a judge, or a president, or a governor, or a senator. Because these Ivy League schools are veritable tickets to success. They are the pathway to success. And a lot of times they're legacies. A lot of times just having that name on your diploma, having that name in your sphere, is a pathway to ascension. I guarantee you they have been very few, if any, Supreme Court justices that hadn't gone there. There have been very few, if any, people who are governors or presidents or senators or congressmen. These schools are the farm system for success, the farm system for credibility and acceptance. And I would say this, that it is indicative of how they're treated. They grow up believing they are born with a silver spoon in their mouth and a veritable boot in our asses. They get to do whatever they want. They are dealt with kid gloves. They are treated that way because they have so much influence. They are the parents. They are the children of legacy parents, people who are very rich, the tastemakers, the decision makers, the CEOs, the bankers, the judges, the ex-governors. All of them go there. It's a veritable farm system for success. And they are treated the way that we grow up believing that no one is above the law. They grow up knowing they are. And they get to literally rape and pillage. You cannot have a group of people that are dealt with that way through the course of their life, and you can't wonder why then you have a president who's accused of sexual assault by multiple people, a Supreme Court justice, another justice accused of sexual harassment, the whole of corporations who are having to pay out these exorbitant funds because they're accused of sexual harassment. How many pedophiles do we have in our sphere? How many people accused of fraud and malfeasance are in our sphere because they go to these schools, and these schools are indicative of how they're treated their entire lives? They don't, and these are the people, these are the judges, these are the lawmakers who

they say we are. They rape and they pillage and they steal and they burn and they do whatever they want all the time, being abetted by a system that says it's okay because they are literally born with silver spoons in their mouth. They literally get to do whatever. What is the discernible difference between somebody who does that, what they did in college, and steal from us? How many frauds, people accused of fraud, are running either in office right now or having a chance to be in office right now? How many people accused of sexual assault or closely associated with pedophilia are in our sphere right now? And how many people went to these very schools and these very places that allow them to do it? They get to take and take and take and take and do whatever they want because it's all set out for them, but all the while telling us what we are doing. There are factories of malfeasance, and they get to do it. Who are the murderers? Who are the rapists? Who are the child molesters? Who are the people that are defrauding people? It ain't the cat that went to the state school. It ain't the cat that went to a junior college. It is the people that have gone to the finest institutions of higher learning on the face of the earth, all while having the lowest character. Jasmine Sanders has what's trending. That's coming up next on the D.O. Hughley Show after Montel Jordan. It

0: also sue the NBA as well. Mm.
1: The Mondays.
0: Because he says if he's not allowed to play, or at least, yeah, I guess, be available to be picked up for one of the team for the draft, he's going to sue him. He's like, listen, it's not my fault. I woke up one day and I realized that I was a woman. He said, yeah. And you think about it, you know, they say, and now it sounds a little bit tongue in cheek, right? Because he's saying things like, you know, if they say that to qualify as a woman, all you have to do is say, I am a woman.
1: Ain't this a dude who scared his partner, his mother of his kids so bad, he got a 50-year restraining order?
0: He has
1: a 50-year restraining order.
0: That might be him.
1: And it isn't, you're not in the league because you're not a woman, because you're a woman. Yeah. You're in the league because you won't fly.
0: Yeah.
1: So if you're going to blow $10 million because you're scared to fly, that don't make you a woman. That makes you a
0: He ever just sounded so silly. Like he was saying things like, I would have shown up with my wig, you know, but it's so hard to deal with it, you know, and it was only 1999. It just sounded so fake and just, I don't know.
1: Because they're still playing a game. Nobody cares about that no more because everybody's starving to death.
0: Yeah, that's exactly right. Nobody cares about it because they're starving.
1: I don't respect the dude to care. Man, I don't care what you have to do. If I was making that much money, I was the number one draft pick. He's a top 10 draft pick, wasn't he, Skip?
2: Yeah, he was up there, yeah.
1: Man, you sedate me and put me on this plane. Let me get this bread. Yeah.
0: Period. Period.
1: Man.
0: Anyway, finally trending. This is hilarious. This guy took to social media. This has over 500,000 views. What he took to social media because he said that a girl canceled a date with him because of his outfit.
1: What do you have on?
0: Okay, I'm going to show you what he had on. Mm. He had on a sequin kind of top. And matching, well, the pants weren't matching, but they were also kind of sequency like.
1: Yeah.
0: They had a lot of sparkles on them. So the pants had sparkles, the top had sparkles. And he went to the internet and was like, yo, what's up with my outfit? Is this bad? And people were like, you look like a disco ball.
1: Oh, wow. He looked like a TV dinner.
0: Yeah.
2: Only Prince can get away with
1: that. How do you handle a hungry man?
0: You're spoiling
1: a man handler.
0: Maybe he's just a fly, unique kind of, you know, I don't know, eclectic guy.
1: Yeah,
0: I don't know.
1: Yeah, you know, that doesn't. Yeah,
0: but my thing is, why did you send a picture of your outfit in the first place?
1: He liked
0: it. What kind of date is this?
1: He liked it.
0: Like, yeah, baby, Liberace. Look what you're getting ready to get. You're getting ready to get all this right here, sparkled up just for you.
1: He looked like he's a background singer in Vegas.
3: Liberace, did he play a piano?
1: Yeah. I don't know if it was a secret. It's all together.
0: I think it was a lie. He was like, I probably dodged a bullet anyway. When you look at my outfit is fly. It's when you look at the pants and the tie, and it is a little shiny. I'm not going to lie.
1: And then he got white socks on.
0: Yeah.
1: Come on, man.
0: I mean, you know, that might be his get down. Yeah. It wasn't hers because she canceled on him and he was pissed. He's like, I was ready.
1: Yeah. I wanted them tigers from Siegfried and Roy attacking.
0: That's what's trending.
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4: 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Hughley Show, your 2026 edition. Remember that if you are going to be in Atlanta this Friday, I'll be at Symphony Hall along with D.L. for D.L. and D.L. Don Lemon and D.L. Hughley for the Anything Goes Tour. The following day, we're going to be at the Close Auditorium auditorium in Indianapolis. So come check us out if you take a notion. That is the 9th in Atlanta, and that is the 10th in Indianapolis. So skip my man Cheatham. What did you learn today, baby boy?
5: You know, I just want to say thanks. I had a chance to, once again, this is what, the third year in a row, I had to host the Living Legends Award, and it was in Atlanta this year, so I had a good time out there, man. I got a chance to see a lot of people, a lot of industry people out there, and we had just a great time, man. 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
4: Did you eat well?
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5: 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Nope.
6: Burger, nothing.
5: 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I got the shuck and jive on the stage while they eating.
4: 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Coming up on the next D.O. 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
5: F you, D.O. Hughley.
4: 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Hughley Show. 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Kyle, my favorite shore bus operator. 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

0: 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DJ Tui hitting you with that 6 o'clock. Take it to the house mix. What's up, Nashville? You're off the clock with Sean Good on this Monday, October the 5th. Hope you guys had an amazing weekend. And again, I got to say a big shout out and thank you to everybody in the city that came out to Family Day in the Park that went down this weekend at Hadley Park. We had a great time. Thank you so much to all of our sponsors, Nashville General Hospital, SAG Funeral Home, Nashville Motor Rentals. Thank you so much to all of the Bluebell Ice Cream, JC Productions, Red Dog Dumpsters. Thank you so much. Thank you so much to everybody that was a sponsor, all of our vendors and our food trucks, performers. We had a great time out there at Hadley Park. Hey, we'll catch you again next time. Before I do anything else, I got to give you your final keyword of the day. We want to send you and your family of four on a 4-day, 3-night all-inclusive trip, including airfare, to one of the 16 dream resorts and spas throughout Mexico. We're giving a trip away every single day this week. Your final word of the day is sunset, S-U-N-S-E-T. Text it right now to 95819. Again, your final keyword is sunset, S-U-N-S-E-T. Text it right now to 95819. All right, let's run out in the street, see what's going down with the traffic.
1: 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The traffic is crazy.
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3: Continuing to clear this crash at I-65 and I-840. Broadway at 3rd Avenue downtown, the crash, 24 westbound, just past exit 48 on the east bank, we've got a wreck. Also downtown, 40 eastbound, just past Church Street. 40 westbound at Hermitage Avenue, that's over to the shoulder. Murfreesboro Pike at Thompson Lane, a crash. Also Nolensville Pike, just south of Paragon Mills Road. I'm Jay Harper.
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0: 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Olivia D with Man I Need. I got your birthdays right after Mary J. Blige. This is Just Fine.
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92Q Nashville's R&B and throwbacks. That is Mary J. Blige, which is fine. What's up, Nashville? You're off the clock with Sean Good. It's now time to celebrate some birthdays. So come on, turn the radio way up in the car. Tell everybody out in the street it is your birthday. And you're celebrating it with your favorite station, 92Q. Come on.

0: All right, happy birthday today on this October the 5th. Happy birthday goes out to rapper Erica Banks, who's 28. Actress Taylor Page is 36. Football player Travis Kelce is 37. Actress Kate Winslet is 51. And actor Guy Pearce is 59 years old. Local birthdays. Happy birthday goes out to Tosha White, Kiana Rose, Shay Shay Covington, Ronitha Berry, my godmother, Kimberly Kirby. Happy birthday to you, my boy Troy Cooksey, and Matt Harville. Happy birthday to everybody celebrating a birthday today. And if you got a birthday you want to shout out, all you got to do is text the word birthday right now to 615-737-9292, and we will shout your birthday out on your favorite radio station, 92Q. All right, coming up inside of my celebrity alert, looks like Chris Brown's baby mama's trying to get some more money because she said that she's not getting enough based off of what she's making and what he's making. We'll break that down. Plus, you got a chance to win tickets to go see Teddy Swims. All you got to do is text Sean, S-E-A-N, to 615-737-9292. I'm going to get you in this next hour.
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4: 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Here's a 92Q weather forecast.
5: I'm First Alert meteorologist Melanie Layden. A beautiful day with plenty of sunshine, temperatures around 80 degrees. It's going to get chilly tonight. Lows falling down to the 40s in many spots by morning. Our temperatures will gradually rise into the upper 80s by the end of the week, and rain is expected by the weekend.
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